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1: 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You know, this isn't over. Now, the prayers that we prayed during 100 Hours of Prayer are still being answered. Wow, who knows what God might do? 100 years of prayer, that's what built this ministry, and the next 100 starts now. 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
2: Your Moody Radio weather forecast, a mainly clear sky. Overnight lows will drop down to near 75 degrees. We're back with sunshine on Tuesday with a high in the mid to upper 90s, a heat index close to 105. Tuesday night, mainly clear and overnight low will drop down to near 75. Sunshine, upper 90s Wednesday. Thursday, lots of sun, or high on Thursday in the mid to upper 90s, and we'll see a chance of showers and storms on Friday, mid to upper 90s. Saturday, a few showers and storms, high near 95. I'm staff meteorologist Sally Russell for 88.9 Moody Radio.
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0: Few things are more painful than personal criticism. 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
4: 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Thanks for signing up and thanks for praying. You know, this isn't over. Now, the prayers that we prayed during 100 hours of prayer are still being answered. Wow, who knows what God might do? 100 years of prayer, that's what built this ministry, and the next 100 starts now. 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
1: Imagine what it was like to be one of Jesus' apostles. They'd been following the Savior for over 3 years. They believed he was not only the Messiah, but he would become King of Israel. He would set all Jews free from the power of Rome. To complicate things, Jesus' life is being threatened by the Jewish leaders. Matthew describes the scene.
2: As Jesus left and was going out of the temple complex, his disciples came up and called his attention to the temple buildings. Then he replied to them, "Don't you see all these things? I assure you, not one stone will be left here on another that will not be thrown down." While he was sitting on the Mount of Olives, the disciples approached him privately and said, "Tell us, when will these things happen? And what is the sign of your coming and of the end of the age?"
1: At this moment, Jesus told his disciples that the temple would be completely destroyed. He also addressed the sign of his coming and the end of the age. Well, we know from history that Jesus' prophecy regarding the temple was fulfilled in AD 70, when Titus and his Roman legions destroyed not only the temple, but the city of Jerusalem. But Jesus' response to the second question takes us beyond the age of the church to a future time when all of Israel will recognize and accept the one whom they've pierced. Historically, this has never happened, but it will. You see, to adequately interpret prophecies regarding the end of the age, we must carefully distinguish between statements about the nation of Israel and statements about the Church of Jesus Christ. As you study the Scriptures, be sure to keep this principle in mind.
2: The Bible principle you've heard today comes from the Life Essentials Study Bible by Dr. Gene Getz. For more information about this first-ever multimedia study Bible, go to BiblePrinciples.org.
3: Your Moody Radio weather forecast, a mainly clear sky overnight, lows will drop down to near 75 degrees. We're back with sunshine on Tuesday with a high in the mid to upper 90s, a heat index close to 105. Tuesday night, mainly clear and overnight low will drop down to near 75, sunshine upper 90s Wednesday. Thursday, lots of sun, or high on Thursday in the mid to upper 90s, and we'll see a chance of showers and storms on Friday, mid to upper 90s. Saturday, a few showers and storms, high near 95. I'm staff meteorologist Sally Russell for 88.9 Moody Radio.
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1: Chandler Moore on Moody Radio. Believe it or not, over the coming decades, $124 trillion of wealth will change hands, placing women at the center of one of the largest wealth transfers in history. On the latest episode of Faith and Finance Live, Rob West and Sharon Epps will discuss what that means. They'll also

0: Young Washington. Is it okay to say oops? Hi, this is Dave Zanotti. Let's talk about it today on the Public Square. I'm doing something against better caution of instinct. I'm willing to be someone who says oops. Now, there's certain kinds of professions that you don't want to hear that word in, like when you're in a technical program and the producer says oops, or when it's your doctor or your dentist. This is a film, and so oops are allowed. So please don't anyone take this too seriously or go over the top. I would not condemn the film Young Washington under any circumstances, because I like the way that the people who put the film together worked really hard to bring George Washington's early life to life for us on the screen. Very appreciative for that. But I would also be remiss, as someone who's written on Washington and studied with the most preeminent scholar on Washington and political philosophy in the nation today, Dr. William B. Allen, I would be mistaken to simply give the film a free pass. I wasn't asked to critique the film, but I have to be honest. There's some stuff in that film that isn't exactly right. Let me start with a simple one that should be quickly dismissed, and because it's petty. But they got the artillery wrong in the battles. Oh, who cares? I don't. But little things like that happen in films all the time. But people who are experts in that arena, I consulted one of them who's on our team here at the Public Square, noticed that. But that's a small thing. I only bring it up to say there are small things that don't matter. Something that does matter is, did George Washington really apologize for that first battle at Fort Duquesne? Was that a moment of huge regret in his life? Let's talk about that tomorrow on the Public Square. I'm Dave Zanotti. Thanks for listening.
1: Your Midi Radio with the forecast. A mainly clear sky. Overnight lows will drop down to near 75 degrees. We're back with sunshine on Tuesday with a high in the mid to upper 90s. A heat index close to 105. Tuesday night, mainly clear and overnight low will drop down to near 75. Sunshine, upper 90s Wednesday. Thursday, lots of sun. Our high on Thursday in the mid to upper 90s. And we'll see a chance of showers and storms on Friday. Mid to upper 90s. Saturday, a few showers and storms. High near 95. I'm staff meteorologist Sally Russell for 88.9 Moody Radio.
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0: Rachel Purcell on Moody Radio. Hi, it's Bill Meyer with a Christian artist update for you. It was bro time over the weekend for Jeremy Camp as he and his son attended a Nashville soccer club game. Jeremy posted a photo of the two of them in the arena on his Facebook page, and you can tell he really loves his son.
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6: 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Our special prayer season is over in one sense, but it's just beginning in another. 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He's heard our prayers and He will act. 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

0: Megan Woods, Heaven Down Here on Moody Radio. Why do Christians have to suffer? On the latest episode of A New Beginning, Pastor Greg Laurie addresses that challenging question head on. 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

0: Knowing God from Harvest with Pastor and Evangelist Greg Laurie.
1: Let me tell you how I became a Christian. It was the last thing on my mind, age 17, 1970, going the wrong way in life. I was raised in an alcoholic home. I was partying with all my friends, drinking, and we were told drugs would make us more aware. And there was some truth to that, because as I began to experiment with drugs, I became more aware of how empty I was inside. So it was almost like a process of elimination. I didn't want to live this druggy lifestyle that I'd found myself in. Where was the answer? Well, I heard the gospel for the first time in a way that I understood, and I prayed what is sometimes called the sinner's prayer. It starts with these words: Lord Jesus, I know that I am a sinner, but I know that you are the Savior who died on the cross for my sin and rose again from the dead. Come into my life right now and be my Savior and my Lord. I choose to follow you from this moment forward. Who wants to pray that prayer with me tonight? Don't let this opportunity slip by. Let's pray that prayer. Let's see what God will do in your life, because God loves you and God has a plan for you.
0: 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Just click on Know God. Already know God? Invite others to learn more about what it means to follow Jesus. 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
2: Your Moody Radio weather forecast, a mainly clear sky overnight. Lows will drop down to near 75 degrees. We're back with sunshine on Tuesday with a high in the mid to upper 90s, a heat index close to 105. Tuesday night, mainly clear and overnight low will drop down to near 75. Sunshine, upper 90s Wednesday. Thursday, lots of sun, or high on Thursday in the mid to upper 90s, and we'll see a chance of showers and storms on Friday, mid to upper 90s. Saturday, a few showers and storms, high near 95. I'm staff meteorologist Sally Russell for 88.9 Moody Radio.
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0: On the night you're falling all to pieces, you can bring your lonely heart to Jesus. What if I told you that I believe it?
1: 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They say, ask what's motivating you. 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
4: 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Our special prayer season is over, in one sense, but it's just beginning in another. God is at work, even now. He's heard our prayers, and He will act. So don't let this be a one-time event. Let's carry this week's spirit of prayer forward. 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

0: That's Kane and Living Water on Moody Radio. J. Warner Wallace spent a career as a cold case homicide detective. He says investigating murders has taught him a tremendous amount about life, the nature of people, and the truth of the Bible. On the latest episode of Equipped with Chris Brooks, Warner will explore the connection between modern behavioral research and the biblical record. It's an intriguing look at death, life, purpose, and the rules of life. You can listen to Equipped at praiseandworship.org.
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2: He was a pastor on Sundays and a radio host during the week. Bob Murfin of Morning Clock.
3: Good morning. It's good to greet you here from Morning Clock. I'm Bob Murfin, your host. The sky is clear. The stars are out. I can hardly wait for sunrise. It's going to be a grand day in Chicago.
2: The Chicago Tribune called him unfailingly cheerful and irrepressibly corny. Bob Murfin was both. And he regularly had his wife, Jessie, with him right in the studio. Encountering people in desperate situations, Bob invited listeners to send cards of encouragement to them, offering what he called a cup of cold water. All of this wrapped up in homespun humor and biblical encouragement.
3: And we're off and running again on this beautiful morning. It's Morning Clock time.
2: In 2003, God called him home. But to the glory of God, Bob Murfin is a name you should know.

0: It's Kate Thompson. That's what the cross is for. Well, much earlier this morning, I talked about sometimes the confusion that I have about some of the
1: confusion. Yeah.
0: This is interesting coming off of the parable that we just talked about.
1: But I did my work and I checked the answers.
0: What do you mean we're grading for completion? No! You don't get red marks on your papers anymore? Let's go to Darren calling in from Florida. Darren, are you a teacher? Help me understand. Is grading for completion, is this a new thing, or am I starting to get old when I say these kids these days? Go ahead, Darren.
2: Hi.
0: Uh-oh.
2: Okay.
1: Darren, can you hear us?
3: Oh, do we lose Darren?
0: Oh, we got all kind of stuff going on in the background. Okay,
3: Oh, man.
0: We got to get a better connection there for Darren.
3: Yeah.
1: I'll take a Big Mac if you're at the drive-thru right now.
3: That would sound really good, doesn't it?
0: Yeah. Okay, completion grades are given in my class when we complete the work together. Otherwise, it's graded. That's what came up. 6284, thank you so much for that feedback. 7910. Okay, on the surface, the completion homework is reminiscent of works theology. Check the boxes and you're good. This is worrisome.
3: That's great.
0: That's taking it to a level deeper. So apparently we got some opinions on this.
3: Yeah.
0: Maybe we'll just move right along and just let that one live. And if you're a teacher, though, you can continue to weigh in by text message 800-555-7898. Coming up, let's talk to Pam McRae, teaching here at Moody Bible Institute, Women in Ministry.
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5: Dr. Kathy Cook is back tomorrow here on Chris Fabry Live. 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I couldn't go forward. But even in saying that, you think, I wonder if there can be any kind of reconciliation, any kind of communication moving back into that relationship. So we're going to talk about that tomorrow here at the Back Fence. And if you want a copy of that book from Dr. Cook, just go to chrisfabrylive.org. It's our thank you again this month. We did it last month. 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Strategies and Conversations That Work. And if you go to chrisfabrylive.org and scroll down, you'll see how you can be a partner or a friend with us. Today, Nancy Guthrie is here. In the next, you pray for Nancy. I prayed for the program because this is going to be a really grueling schedule. But there's something about it, Nancy, that makes me feel like you're going to get out there to in California and Columbia, South Carolina and Charlotte. And you're going to feel so much freedom when you're up there because you're going to see the people's eyes light up and you're going to see them as they encounter what you have encountered, Old and New Testament, about Jesus there. So this is a 90-minute event. So when people walk in, sit down for 90 minutes, you're going to hold them captive. Tell me what it's going to be like.
6: Okay. Well, I'm going to begin with something. I wonder if you and I ever talked about this or if you ever knew it. I'm going to begin with a story about happened in 2002, and we go back that far, when there was this group that nobody had ever heard of called Mercy Me. Mm-hmm. And they had this song that was climbing the charts. I Can Only Imagine. Remember this? And so they were going to be on an awards show here in Nashville. And this friend of ours invited us. He needed a record company guy, and he needed to create a video backdrop for them to sing that song at this awards show. And so he invited a number of people to come to this old broken down house to be a part of recording this music video. And this was about 2 or 3 months after our son Gabe died. And so we had lost both Hope and Gabe. So my husband and I and our son, we take these big portraits we have of Hope and Gabe, and we do our part in this music video. And so, I mean, if you've ever gone, you can go online right now to YouTube and just do the I Can Only Imagine music video, and you'll see us in there at near the end of the song. And the thing is about that, it has always, to me, captured kind of our inability to really even think about what

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5: We're visiting with Nicole Hunt, who is an attorney and serves as a writer and spokesperson at Focus on the Family on topics like pro-life policy, motherhood, parental rights, and religious freedom. She wrote an excellent piece in Daily Citizen, another publication from Focus on the Family, entitled Why Parents Everywhere Should Pay Attention to the Democratic Socialists of America's Public School Strategy in New York City. It isn't relegated to a city. It is a worldview, and their stated goal, and pay attention when they tell you, is to permeate every public classroom in America. So I liked what Nicole said. Let me reiterate it. God didn't give us a spirit of fear, but power, love, and of a sound mind. And you hear me say all the time what Nehemiah said. When you hear the sound of the trumpet, what did he tell you to do? He said, fight for your families. So the trumpet is blaring. This anti-God ideology is being fomented and promulgated by the DSA in America. It cannot coexist with a biblical worldview by any stretch of the imagination. And now it wants to take your child captive. So it's coming to a neighborhood school near you. What you've done, Nicole, brilliantly, is you've helped suit up parents. It's good to get the pencil case and the shoes in the backpack, but you better know some of your rights as a parent. Talk to me about this. In fact, I find it interesting. We should put on the table the fact that, thank you, God, we got a majority rule in Mahmoud, and why that's so important if there's bad information that's being taught in the classroom. Tell us how that works.
6: Yes, absolutely. Well, in Mahmoud especially, I mean, one of the things that made that so wonderful is it really gave teeth, that Supreme Court ruling gave teeth to the Supreme Court acknowledgement that it is a parent's right to direct the upbringing of their children, including their education. And what we love about Mahmoud is that it would allow parents to opt out. The opt-outs are not optional. It is part of what makes a parent's right to direct the upbringing of their children and their child's education accessible. And just because your child is attending a public school doesn't mean you leave that right at the front door. Mm-hmm. And so I would say to any family who's got their kids in public schools that there are some red flags we need to be paying attention to, some things that can just give us the alert I need to dig deeper. And the first thing I would say is just pay very close attention to the local school board elections. And because they're so local, we often, kind of write them off as not

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5: Yes, www.reagan.movie, and then there's a little thing that where you click on a button and tell us where you are and how many tickets you want, and we'll make it happen.
4: 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Reagan.movie, and we're going to put that on our website. So now let me fast forward. Oh, I'm happy to do it. Believe me, it's a wonderful film. Now I want to talk about your intersection with the big tech giants who don't necessarily appreciate everything that you say and do. So on this wonderful podcast of yours, you talk to people, interesting people, including but not limited to folks like Gene Simmons and John Hinckley Jr. And along comes big tech that goes, no, can't, violated advertising policies. What's the story behind this?
5: Listen, we've had a lot of trouble with Facebook early on, with YouTube. It's really bizarre behavior. Bank of America canceled our bank account at one point, demanded we transfer our funds out. This is really strange behavior that we've had all along. The most recent one you're talking about, you know, John Hinckley is a major figure, obviously, a historical figure. And they are flagging when we attempt to advertise or boost these interviews we've done, Gene Simmons and John being two of them, they get denied. And they say that they give the two reasons they give are electioneering, that we're advocating for the election of candidates. And if you can imagine that Gene Simmons of KISS and I sit around saying, hey, who do you like in District 43? I don't know. What about you, Mark? I mean, it's so ridiculous, as if we're election advocating. Same thing with the Kathy Lee Gifford episode, who gave us a song in our movie, and Gene gave us a song for the movie. Hmm. And with John Hinckley, you know, once again, they come up with these spurious reasons having to do with, every time it's different, but it often that we're advocating for the election of somebody. That was the Facebook reason for denying our ads and our boosting in 2024. And they actually suspended our account twice. Mm. And they said we were advocating for an election. Well, you know, Ronald Reagan hasn't been a president for nearly 40 years.
4: And won't be running again, by the way.
5: Yeah, and it's just very odd and strange behavior. And, you know, it's one thing, a private company can have their own rules, but they have to abide by their own rules. And these are not anywhere near. So we're in conversations with YouTube, and we're asking them to change reverse their decision. Facebook has continued to do this. Did it again this summer in denying our advertising, and they just don't seem to get the message. And so we really do need some reforms.

0: but he trusted his heavenly Father. And there is freedom, friends, for us in this. Freedom from the bitterness that retaliation brings. Freedom from the kind of, I got to pay back, or I'm never going to be able to stand in front of my family again. I've got to stand up for my rights and all of that. Forget it. That's, as Christians, Christ has already stood up for us. We just got to follow his example and to trust our heavenly Father. We look to the cross of Jesus Christ and we see one more reason to be amazed at the person of Jesus Christ. Unlike the Philistines and unlike Samson, no retaliation, but trust. He is so worthy of our praise, so admirable in all that he did. And I want us to leave today, to go out this week, to serve a hero, a judge that is worthy of our lives. He is most worthy, most worthy. Father, we pray to you now, our worthy King, and we thank you that you have, in your grace, given us this gospel that frees us from the way of the world, of hitting back, of saying or speaking back, payback. Free from the kind of apathy that just dogged the Israelites. Lord, we want a real and vital and vibrant relationship with the living God. We are drawing near to you, and we pray that you would draw near to us, that we might sense your presence and know your love and believe in your grace and walk in your righteousness and glorify you in all things. That is what we want. And so may Judges 15 do that for us today. We thank you, Holy Spirit, for giving us this chapter. May it live in our hearts, we pray. In Christ's name, amen.
1: It's natural to want to pay someone back for wrong things that have been done to us. But what a great reminder that this is not what Jesus taught. When we choose to follow Jesus' commands, we make room for God to work and accomplish His purposes. 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Once again, that's thejourney.fm. We're so grateful you've tuned in to join us at The Journey, and it's our prayer that God's encouraged your heart as you've listened with us today. 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I'm Tim Svoboda. 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
2: Is this your assignment? It's Moody Radio inside a beautiful September 1st. Hey, you know, just because we can help doesn't mean we're called to do it. I mean, I think a lot of believers assume every need they see is automatically their responsibility. But throughout Scripture, God gave different people different assignments. Nehemiah rebuilt the walls. Esther stood before King. Ruth cared for Naomi. Paul planted churches. Now, none of them could have fulfilled God's purpose if they'd abandoned their assignment to do everyone else's. 1 Corinthians 12 says God gives different gifts to different members of the body. A need is not always a calling. Yes to another project, may mean no to much needed rest. And yes to everyone's expectation may become no to God's assignment for you. So before you say yes, pause and pray. The greatest impact you'll ever make isn't doing everything. It's faithfully doing what God has called you to do.
3: Hi, I'm Johnny Ursintada. Last summer, Gail volunteered at a family retreat. She had no idea who she would be paired with, but she hoped it would be a disabled child she could really connect with. When Gail learned that she was assigned to little George, who has autism and is somewhat nonverbal and very hyperactive, she thought, okay, I can manage this. Somehow we will connect. But all of a sudden, the first afternoon, little George started jabbering in a foreign language. Gail's ears perked up. It was Russian. This little boy had been adopted from Latvia. And what do you know? Gail had grown up with Russian parents. She could speak little George's language. You know, Psalm 9 says, those who know your name will trust in you, O Lord. Needless to say, Gail's trust in God was so strengthened through little George. Come serve at a family retreat just like Gail. Get all the details at johnnyradio.org.
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5: 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I love that verse. Sometimes you can look at God's way and say, well, it's hard. This is hard to be a Christian. You know how many 20-some years old I've talked to that say, you know what, I'm not ready to become a Christian yet because it's going to cramp my style. Can I tell you, it's actually the opposite. You see, God's way is harder, but God's way leads to freedom, life, and joy.
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2: 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He's heard our prayers, and He will act. 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
6: Your Moody Radio weather forecast, a nice clear sky with overnight lows dropping down to near 75 degrees. Bounty of sunshine with the sun Wednesday with a high right around 100, a heat index near 110. Wednesday night mainly cleared, overnight low will settle back to near 75, sunny upper 90s on Thursday. Friday right back to sun, or high on Friday in the upper 90s and a slight chance of showers and storms for Saturday and Sunday, highs in the middle to upper 90s. I'm staff meteorologist Sally Russell for 88.9 Moody Radio.
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